0: Hello, my name is Tobias Robert, and I'm a bass player for Tubiza.
1: 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I'm lead singer, and I'm from Papanya, and we play for Chupi Band.
2: 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I'm the lead singer for Chupi Band.
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Mr. Complainer on Tiba Radio. That was a bit of Wild Water. Big shout out to Jolpa there at Maningrida and all the families and anybody that's tuning in across the Tiba network. A big cheerio shout out to our 29 remote Indigenous communities across the top end. Hope you're travelling well and have been enjoying the flavours of sound. You're with Lily. I am in the hot seat all the way until 10 o'clock. But I do have more songs lined up and coming your way. Don't forget, we've got the NEMAs coming up next weekend. So if you haven't got your tickets yet, making sure you jump on Ticket Tech or type in NEMAs 2026 and it'll direct you to purchase a ticket. There's a massive, huge lineup. We'll check out the lineup throughout the program, and I might even feature some songs that will be played throughout and some of the nominees for awards. Now, if you've never been before, they're back in their 22nd edition as well for the nominations that have been open. And you know what? The Best Album of the Year, Artist of the Year, Best New Talent of the Year, Song of the Year, Film Clip, and you know what? It's just going to be a really, really good show. So if you've never been to a National Indigenous Music Awards, then this year is a must to see. Now, I do have a song lined up and coming your way. This is Casanova. Stay tuned to Tiba Radio. You're with Lily.

Another song on Tiba Radio, CJ Lewis, Sweets for My Sweets. Hope you enjoyed that one. If you just joined, you're in the hot seat with Lily. I will be here until 10 o'clock. And you know what? I've been playing different flavors of sound this morning. So I hope you're enjoying your Wednesday, whether you're driving into work or making your way somewhere on the road. You're always cautious and making sure you and your family are driving to arrive. Always to the conditions of the road rules. And if you're traveling far, letting loved ones know where you're going and what time to expect you in case you need help. You know, it's not too far away. Always packing your essentials, plenty of food, plenty of water, first aid kit, and any of your devices that you may need to have charged, and medications as well. Now, I have been checking out the forecast for today, and it was quite chilly waking up this morning. I checked the temperature on the way and it was like 16 degrees. So I thought, oh, this is a bit odd. I'm feeling a bit cold. So I did bring a jumper today. Now, it does say it's going to cool up, well, actually heat up throughout the day. We're going to get a max of 31. It's going to be sunny, but there's going to be winds southeasterly 15 to 25 kilometres an hour, then becoming light in the early afternoon. Now, fire danger in Darwin and Adelaide River is high, and northern fire protection area zones is also moderate, but the UV index is predicted to reach 8, so it's quite high. So making sure your sun's smart, your slip, slop, slap, drinking plenty of water, keeping hydrated, and if you're thinking of getting out and about on our waterways, going fishing, hunting, anything like that, letting loved ones know where you're going, what time to expect your home, that's always key. And always, always being cautious in and around waterways. Here in the Territory, this is the home to the saltwater crocodile. So we want you to be safe at all times, but enjoy your time and definitely catch a feed. So you know what? I'm going to play a song, and it is a bit of, well, let's play a bit of Electric Fields, the rendition of From Little Things, Big Things Grow. Because we do have the Gringy Festival coming up, and I think it's like 14 or 13 days away, so it's literally around the corner. It is the 60th year, which is marking the Wavehill Walk-Off, so I think it's going to be a massive one. If you've never been before, make sure you got that on your calendar, and if you can, make your way to beautiful Gringy country. It is 60 years since Vincent Lingiari led Aboriginal stockmen, the domestic workers and their families off Wavehill Station.

1966, and when it began was a protest, and you know, also being unfair for the pay and conditions that become defining in the movement for our Aboriginal land rights here in Australia. So it is the anniversary, and it's being commemorated across the country, so including the Gringee Freedom Day Festival, which is quite massive. The Tiba team will be going along, so families, if you can't make your way back home or be a part of the 60th anniversary, then tune in to Tiba Radio. We will be broadcasting the whole event live. Let's check out the next song. You're on Tiba Radio and you're in the hot seat with Lily. This is Electric Field from Little Things, Big Things Grow. Gather

0: Kanyana una mana najaraka. That land that I claimed down here, the land right from my old father or grandpa. That land belongs to me, belongs to you. Before the horse and the cattle come over on that land. Why I'm sitting there, now I still got it on my mind. That's all the word I can tell you.
1: And a great song there on Tiba Radio, the re-edition from Little Things, Big Things Grow. That was the Electric Fields version. I hope you enjoyed that one. It's currently 8 minutes away from the top of the hour of 10 o'clock. We'll be crossing to the ABC for the news, weather and sports. You've been in the hot seat with Lili. Cheerio shout out to our 29 remote Indigenous communities across the top end. Don't forget, on Friday next week before the Nemas, we've got the Yarning Strong Sounds from the North, Music, Culture and Wellbeing at Busted Town. It is 15 Nucky Street, Darwin. So it's on the 7th of August at 5:30. Go along, support and see all the deadly First Nations artists that will be performing as well at the Nemas the next day. You've got Edwin, Fijo and also Ursula Jovich and Zafor Anu and also Marlon Motlop. So making sure you go down, support and see all the support acts that will be performing as well. This is goodbye from me right here at the Tiba HQ. We've got mixes of voices coming up shortly from the Bite students, but right now a bit of Gata Maula. This is Gurumul featuring Blue King Brown. Hope you enjoy this one.

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1: Good morning, Darlene Jean Wang with ABC News. A Darwin woman has been charged over allegedly using her position as a public servant to refer vulnerable members of the community to an NDIS business she co-owned. Tilda Colling reports.
2: A joint task force yesterday arrested the 39-year-old Lee Point woman over her alleged abuse of public office and multi-million dollar National Disability Insurance Scheme plot. The investigation began in October last year. The task force executed search warrants in February, seizing documents and devices from a Lee Point home and two Palmerston-based businesses. A 47-year-old man was subsequently charged with corruption and abuse of public office offences. Now, the woman is also facing five charges. Investigators allege she used her government position to refer vulnerable members of the community to an NDIS business she co-owned with the man. Investigators say they have identified about $18 million of allegedly suspicious claims. The woman will face Darwin local court today.
1: Darwin City Council has unanimously passed a motion calling on the NT government to introduce a licensing fee on the sale of Territory Day fireworks. Councillor Mick Palmer, who introduced the motion, said Darwinians were growing tired of their rates being used to repair and clean up after the event. He said revenue gained from the proposed fee would be put towards managing and cleaning up the aftermath of Cracker Night. Council will send a letter to the Chief Minister urging the licensing fee. Meanwhile, the Alice Springs Town Council wants the Northern Territory government to limit the personal use of fireworks to designated places on Territory Day. Emma Masters reports.
3: The motion passed council last night, asking the Local Government Association of the NT to urge the Northern Territory government to contain the private use of fireworks on future territory days to special designated areas. Council will also consult with fire and emergency services and other groups on developing a map identifying areas to be avoided, including river corridors, bushland and areas with high fuel loads. The motion was passed despite councillors Damien Ryan, Daniel Roachford and Darren Burton voting against the move.
1: Borrowers are being urged to brace for another interest rate rise next month ahead of quarterly inflation data out today. Underlying inflation, which is the Reserve Bank's preferred tracking tool, is expected to have increased by 0.9% for the quarter to 3.7% over the year to June. AMP Deputy Chief Economist Diana Messina says the ongoing tensions in the Middle East and their impact on fuel prices are having a major bearing on cost of living here.
4: And the RBA can more or less take out the impacts of one-off rises to petrol prices because it might not be sustainable. But what we worry about is that it gets into parts where businesses are passing on costs, so things like eating out. And that's what we really want to avoid. That's what the RBA doesn't want to see.
1: The US president has held meetings with the leaders of Israel and Ukraine as they visit Washington for the funeral of a prominent US senator. Volodymyr Zelensky of Ukraine has thanked Donald Trump for what he has described as firm US support after his meeting. The White House called that discussion and a subsequent one with Israel's Prime Minister Benjamin Netanyahu positive and productive. Mr. Netanyahu says it was one of the best meetings he's had with the president.
5: I just finished an excellent meeting with President Trump. When I say excellent, not just lip service, a conversation with an understanding of the common goal to ensure that Iran does not have nuclear weapons and other goals as well.
1: And turning to sport, Australia has enjoyed another dominant day at the Commonwealth Games in Glasgow, claiming 9 golds across gymnastics, athletics and swimming. Distance runner Kai Robinson made it a 10,000-metre double for the Australians, surging late to take a gold a day after Rose Davies had triumphed in the women's event. Robinson has told ABC Sport he was happy with how he timed his race.
6: With 2K to go, I realised that we have to start focusing on the race again and was able to pick up that pace slowly and try to squeeze every bit out of everyone else and, yeah, was able to kick down towards the end and come out on top.
1: Sprinters Lachlan Kennedy and Tori Lewis also excelled in wet conditions on the track, breaking the men's and women's 100-metre records to claim minor medals. And briefly in the weather today, Darwin atop of 31, Katherine atop of 30, Tennant Creek atop of 24 and Alice Springs atop of 19 degrees.

Yeah, that was iconic. Splack on track. Yamayu Mob, Eastern Brown here from down south, just up from Gadigal country, and here for Bachelor Studies. For the next couple of hours, you're going to be hearing the students from Bachelor Media, Radio and Media course, and we're going to be here chilling out and attacking your airways into your eardrums. Hope you like our music. Let's get amongst it.

Yeah, you're listening to Your Voice in the Bush here at Tiba Radio. That was Crystal Rivers with Sienna. Before that, we had Iconics and Black on Track. Well, now in its 43rd year, the Telstra NATSIAA celebrates the strength, diversity and creative excellence of the contemporary Aboriginal and Torres Strait Islander art. Yes, that's right. Experience Australia's longest running and most prestigious First Nations Art Award at 2026 at the Telstra National Aboriginal and Torres Strait Islander Arts Award. Join the free award ceremony and opening night celebration on Friday, the 7th of August at the Museum of Art Gallery of Northern Territory. 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And this year also celebrates 40 years of the Wanchuck Marika Memorial 3D Award. My bad, you mob, if I get the top end tongue wrong. Celebrate the very best of Aboriginal and Torres Strait Islander art, culture and storytelling. The event is free for everyone and all are welcome. Get amongst it, mob. Get amongst it.

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1: If you're one of those people who doesn't drink and drive, you're probably tuning out right now, thinking, this doesn't really affect me. 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Could you live with your decision? 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
0: A message from RAD.

Today I'm not really caring. I just want to do that.

Yeah, Mr. Rhodes, Bundjalung rapper based out of Lismore in New South Wales. Just thought I'd get a little bit of groove on for this awesome Wednesday that is. And speaking of awesome, the forecast for the rest of Wednesday is a slight to medium chance of showers about the eastern Arnhem districts, areas of cloud developing in the Lassiter and southern Simpson districts, my bad, Jim, from the late morning. Sunny elsewhere, areas of morning frost in the southeast, Tanami, northeast Lassiter and northwest Simpson districts. Light to moderate south to southeasterly winds becoming moderate to fresh and gusty during the day. Enjoy it.

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Thank you so much for having me on, and I hope you've enjoyed the couple of tracks that I've been playing here. Easton Brown signing off for the afternoon, handing over to DJ Roro. 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

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So I'm

Hey, my name is Ramon, aka Roro on the mic. 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We'll be playing song about 6, 7, 9, 40 WAP. 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
1: Good morning, Darlene Jean-Wang with ABC News. Japanese Prime Minister Sanae Takaichi says the death toll from an earthquake in the southern island of Kyushu has risen to 13. The magnitude 6.8 quake trapped several people in a partially collapsed shopping centre in Kumamoto Prefecture, where rescue efforts are continuing. Six people have been rescued, and the bodies of two women in their 20s have also been recovered. Back home, Northern Territory health authorities have confirmed a community clinic inside the mould-plagued Casuarina Plaza will continue operating following advice from a micrologist. An expert report commissioned by NT Health found traces of treatable mould in localised areas of the building and recommended it be treated with a specific solution. Some of the clinic's rooms will remain closed until the area is deep cleaned. NT Health's acting chief executive Susan Bowden says despite some staff choosing to work from alternative locations, the building is safe.
2: There wasn't enough evidence to say that people were at risk in there. So what the report did say is that there's no need to evacuate or shift out personnel.
1: The Australian Christian Lobby says it's concerned by the NT government's support for voluntary assisted dying before the details of its bill were publicly shared. The bill to legalise voluntary assisted dying will be put to a conscience vote in August, meaning members will not be bound by party policy, with the government confirming it alone has the numbers to pass the bill. The Christian Lobby's NT branch director, Nicholas Lay, says the government's support shows it's not engaging with constituents who oppose the bill.
3: Ever since the bill has been dropped, I've seen many people reaching out, wanting to get involved. It's unfortunate that the Chief Minister and Attorney General have seemingly decided the fate of this bill before anyone even saw the bill, kind of celebrating the fact that it was going to pass.
1: The Northern Territory government has made changes to the definition of beneficial uses of water in the Alice Springs district. The move was gazetted less than a week ago and has added aquaculture, mining and petroleum activity to the list while dropping environment. The amendment comes while the government finalises its 10-year water allocation plan for the district. The banking sector is defending itself amid revelations more than $55 million has been paid to some borrowers with offset accounts who paid more interest than needed. A review of eight banks by corporate watchdog ASIC, covering more than 70% of the home loan market, found serious weaknesses in how offsets were set up, monitored and fixed. But CEO of the Australian Banking Association, Simon Birmingham, says the report shows offset accounts were working well for over 99% of borrowers.
4: In the very small number of cases where issues have been identified, banks are resolving those issues, compensating customers, and improving systems to make sure that we keep a system that is working for everyone as much as it can.
1: Kids Helpline says the number of young people in crisis contacting the service has risen sharply across Australia. Almost 3,000 contacts required crisis intervention in the first half of this year, up 26% on the same period last year, while crisis contacts have increased 86% over 6 years. Kids Helpline National Service Manager Leo Heed says the rise partly reflects young people becoming more comfortable with asking for help.
5: Young people increasingly have matured understandings and emotional literacy. They're better at articulating those needs. So that normalising of help seeking and the work done there, it has made an impact.
1: And to sports, sprinters Tori Lewis and Lachlan Kennedy have made Australian history at the Commonwealth Games in Glasgow. Both athletes have set national records, with Kennedy claiming silver in the men's 100 metre and Lewis taking bronze in the women's event. Lewis ran 10.99 to shave a hundredth of a second off the Australian best she had set in the semi-finals. She says she couldn't be happier.
6: You know, I was hoping I got a medal, but I didn't want to, like, celebrate too early just in case I got fourth or something else. But, yeah, when I saw my name on the screen, I was super happy. And then even more happy with the 10.99.
1: Australia has claimed two more athletic golds, with Kai Robinson triumphing in the men's 10,000 metres and Eleanor Peterson victorious in the women's high jump. And the Dolphins have enjoyed another dominant night in the pool, winning five golds. And you're up to date with the latest from the ABC Newsroom. For more news...

0: 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It's easy to stop this sickness by getting a vaccine that is very safe and is free at your Danila Dilba clinic. Check your young ones are up to date with their vaccines. Aboriginal and Torres Strait Islander adults should also get a booster if it's been more than 5 years since your last one. Call us today on 89425400 to book. 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Know it, stop it, protect our community.
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You're speaking with Philip. That was Archie Roach with Beggar Man.

Well, that was My People from Chris Phillips. And I'm coming up to my last song, Black Boy, Coloured Stone, and you might have a good day.

That was some Broken English. And yeah, you're tuning in to Returns of Tali here on Tiba Radio with the Bachelor crew going in and out of the studio with different flavors of voices and different tracks. But that song, Broken English, that was for the Bestwick Boys, if you're tuning in across the Tiba network. Shout out to you, Mob. If you have a little request, call us on 0889390408. I'm going to be playing some great, great tracks for the next 30 minutes, half an hour, until some of the other Bachelor crew take on. But we got some Fleetwood Mac here on Tiba Radio and some Alanis Morissette here on Tiba Radio. Tunes with Talia.

That was Alanis Morissette, Uninvited. A bit of a spooky one, that one, and too bad it's not near October yet for Halloween. But what is close is the Telstra Nuzia Awards in a couple of days. I mean, it will be on the 7th of August, and I'm excited. It's all free. You can go in and have the time of your life there. I mean, you'll be having events there, the performances by Drifting Clouds. You got the Rowan Daly, Peel Savage, James McGohig, and many more awards. There'll be songwriters, there'll be all the singers as well. But go on down, it'll be at the Darwin Museum, and there'll be food and drinks available. You do need to get picnic rugs or cushions, and it'll be a outdoor event, 6 p.m. to 10 p.m. on the 7th of August on the Friday, and it is next week. There'll be all the great awards as well that you can look at the Darwin Museum today, ongoing to the event. So they'll be at the awards, they'll be at the Telstra Museum, the Darwin Museum, but it will be a fun event following the Darwin Festival events. I mean, you got Nemas, you got Daff. I'm looking forward to it. But right now we got some Blue, Oyster Cult, Don't Fear the Reaper here on Tiba Radio.

0: Hey, cuz. Yeah, you. This here isn't an ad. It's a reminder to all us fellas to do our bowel screening check. The test kit comes in the mail for you to do at home and is free, easy to use and important to do. So don't just sit on it. If you're 45 to 74, bowel screening is for you. Strong inside, no shame. Just check it. And if you need a hand, talk to your archer. Do the kit. Don't sit on it.
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5: 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I'm lead singer and I'm from Papanya and we play for Chupi Band.
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And that was Four Non-Blondes. What's up? And you're tuning in to The Tunes with Talia. Well, you were, because it is time for me to pop out of the studio for more Bachelor crew to get on and share their lovely taste of music, tracks and voices. We got Roy coming up next with his track. He's doing a little bit of country for a spoiler, so definitely, if you mob love country, definitely tune in. This one, we got some Blondie though, and some Psychedelic Furs and the Cranberries here on Tiba Radio. This is In the Flesh, and you were tuning in to the Tunes of Talia.

0: そうですね。
1: Good afternoon, Darlene Jean Wang with ABC News. A Darwin woman has been charged over allegedly using her position as a public servant to refer vulnerable members of the community to an NDIS business she co-owned. Tilda Colling reports.
2: A joint task force yesterday arrested the 39-year-old Lee Point woman over her alleged abuse of public office and multi-million dollar National Disability Insurance Scheme plot. The investigation began in October last year. The task force executed search warrants in February, seizing documents and devices from a Lee Point home and two Palmerston-based businesses. A 47-year-old man was subsequently charged with corruption and abuse of public office offences. Now, the woman is also facing five charges. Investigators allege she used her government position to refer vulnerable members of the community to an NDIS business she co-owned with the man. Investigators say they have identified about $18 million of allegedly suspicious claims. The woman will face Darwin Local Court today.
1: In

And that was Good Hearted Woman by Waylon Jennings. And yeah, up next is Family Tradition by Hank William, then Rose Garden by Lynn Anderson. This is Roy coming live from the TiVo Network here at Darwin Pinelands. And yeah, I hope it was a wonderful day today and a wonderful evening. And yeah, and I hope everyone is enjoying their lunch. But yeah, I'll be seeing you guys after Rose Garden by Lynn Anderson. But up now is Family Tradition by Hank William. And yeah, hope everyone enjoys that one. And I hope everyone has a wonderful afternoon. All right, bye.

0: And that was Rose Garden by Lynn Anderson. Good old classic there. That's my nana's favorite song, just to let everyone know. But yeah, just to also let everyone know again, there is a free art festival coming up here at Darwin Art Museum, sponsored by Telstra. Yeah, it's going to be the 7th of August 2026. The times are 6 p.m. to 10 p.m. But just to let everyone know as well, I hope you guys all have a wonderful lunch and a wonderful day. Yeah, up next is Highwaymen by Highwaymen. 1,000 Miles from Nowhere by Dwight Jockum. And yeah, Wildflowers and Wine by Marcus King will be up that one. But yeah, hope it was a wonderful lunch again. And yeah, I'll be seeing us after Marcus, Wildflower and Wine by Marcus King. All right, bye.
1: Hey, you see those fellas?
2: Yeah, what are they doing?
1: I don't know.
2: Should we ask them if they got a permit? Maybe we should take a photo of the rego.
1: Yeah, that's a good idea. And then we can send it in to the police, or rangers, or NLC.
2: Yeah, let's do that.
3: If you see someone travelling, fishing, or camping on Aboriginal land, and you think they don't have a permit, you can report it. 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For further information, go to nlc.org.au/permits.
4: 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Tune in, turn it up, don't miss out.

everybody. This is me, Mary D, mind you. What are you? You're listening to Tuba, your voice in the bush, mind you. And when I'm in the bush, I want to hear your voice. What are you? Tuba.

0: that was Wildflower and Wine by Marcus King. Yeah, it'll be the last hour. This will be the last 3 minutes with me. But yeah, hoping it's a wonderful day today and a wonderful evening. Just a daily reminder, don't drink and drive, don't text while driving, and make sure everyone out there is safe on the road, whether you guys are traveling out the community, going out bush, or going camping for this upcoming weekend. But yeah, just another daily reminder as well. Make sure you guys stay safe and eyes on the road as well, because there is a lot of traffic coming in and out from tourists and stuff like that. But yeah, I'll be seeing you guys probably whenever, to be honest. But yeah, bye.
1: Be croc-wise. Crocodiles are potentially dangerous to humans. Saltwater crocodiles inhabit both saltwater and freshwater habitats. Some of the ways to stay safe in areas that may have saltwater crocodiles include: never swim in water where crocodiles may live, even if there is no warning sign. Only swim in designated safe swimming areas. Obey all crocodile warning signs. They are there for your safety and protection. Always keep a watch for crocodiles. They will see you before you see them. Never provoke, harass, or interfere with crocodiles, even small ones. Never feed crocodiles. It is illegal and dangerous. Be extra vigilant around water at night and during the breeding season from September to April. Avoid approaching the edge of the water and don't paddle or wade at the edge of the water. Stay well back from any crocodile slide marks. Crocodiles may be close by and may approach people and boats. The smaller the boat, the greater the risk. Always stand a minimum of 5 meters from the water's edge when fishing. Be especially vigilant when launching or retrieving your boat in saltwater crocodile habitat. Do not lean over the edge of the boat or stand on logs overhanging water. Never dangle your arms or legs over the side of a boat. If you fall out of a boat, get out of the water as quickly as possible. Camp at least 2 meters from the high water mark and at least 50 meters from the water's edge. Avoid places where native animals and domestic stock drink. Avoid returning regularly to the same spot at the water's edge to fill your bucket. Dispose of food scraps, fish, and other waste properly and away from your campsite. Never leave food scraps, fish frames, or bait at your campsite. Always check that the previous campers have not left these behind. Never prepare food, wash dishes, or pursue any other activities near the water's edge or adjacent sloping banks. Instead, fill up your bucket and move away from the edge of the water before you start any tasks. Be croc-wise.

Now, hello, it's Johnny Cake back again, and you just heard Tough Little Boys by Gary Allen. Now, the next song coming up is Dido. Thank you. It's one of my favourite songs, and you'll start dancing when you hear this song, I'm telling you. 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So, enjoy.

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Yeah, that was Jacques Beanie singing Johnny Cash's version. I bet you a lot of people thought that was Johnny Cash, but it wasn't Johnny Cash. It was Jacques Beanie actually singing it. He sang it in the movie. And it was a good, wasn't a bad movie by Jacques Beanie. Anyway, my name's Johnny Cash. Johnny Cake. Johnny Cash. Johnny Cake. Now, you guys, I'm a student from Bachelor. And I advise a lot of people there, go to join up Bachelor. Do the Cert 3 radio course that I'm doing now. And they give you a $780 incidental payment. And I'll tell you what, it helps you out. You can spend that on anything. Anyway, the next song is Boys from the Bush by Lee Kingan. And how good is this singer? He's a living legend. I hope you enjoy my music. I'm playing for you, gang. Have a wonderful day.

that? Yeah, well, I said a bit of an error earlier. Anyway, the next song is A Pub With No Beer from Slim Dusty. Now, this is my last song and I'm going. But thanks for your company. I hope you enjoyed listening to my music. And next time I'm in Tiba, I'll have a chat to you again. Anyway, all the best, guys, and stay safe out there.

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comes in, smothered in dust and flies. 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But when he is told, he says, "What's this I hear? I've trudged 50 blamin' miles

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You might remember me from around Palmerston, but today it's Tiba Radio. When I'm in the scrub, Tiba Radio is my go-to. Tiba Radio.

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3: Hello everybody, this is me, Mary D, mind you. What are y'all? You're listening to Tiba, your voice in the bush, mind you. And when I'm in the bush, I want to hear your voice. What are y'all? Tiba.

0: This is a story of colonization. It's a story that's been told before. It's the blood of indigenous races on the hands of invading force.
1: Hi, I'm Jodie Vaughan.
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Unigo, join your hands. Unigo, sing and welcome. This year, Millennium 2000. Yumi, one people. Yumi, one nation. Unigo, walk about together.

There we had Selwyn and Zoe Pasco with Balang. You're tuned in to Tiba Radio, your voice in the bush. Hope everyone's enjoying the program. For those that were listening in throughout the day, of course, we had some bachelor students that were in, letting us know about their experience out at bachelor and a little bit about themselves. So I hope you mob enjoyed that. Throughout the program, we're going to have, of course, a whole heap of Indigenous stuff, about 99% Indigenous with a little bit of other stuff mixed in there. So don't you worry, mob, I got you covered. Joining us next, we're going to have some Stiff Gins with Diamonds on the Water. Following that one, some Mark A. Hunter with This Land. Then Dapenbell Yanapingu is going to join us with The Crying Song.

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2: 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Keep your arms and legs inside the boat. Avoid cleaning fish at the boat ramps and stay well back from the water's edge. Never overload your boat and always let someone know where you're going and when you plan to return. Avoid alcohol when operating a vessel. Boating under the influence is dangerous and illegal. Respect the water, respect the conditions, and respect each other. Stay safe on Territory waters.

There we had Sammy Butcher and Neil Murray with Libraries. You're tuned in to Tiba Radio, your voice in the bush. And for those that don't know, we're currently in Donate Life Week. So for Donate Life Week, I was able to speak to the one and only Kelly Owen, and she's talked to us about her journey on receiving a liver transplant and some of the things that she's had to overcome, and the journey, like I mentioned, the journey about having a transplant. So we're going to be hearing from Kelly very shortly after this next song. We're going to have some Archie Roach with Heal the People, and then we're going to get into a Donate Life with Kelly Owen talking about receiving a liver transplant. Very interesting interview, so stick around for that one.

0: You're tuned in to Tiba Radio, your voice in the bush. JR here in the hot seat, and we have a very special interview today. So, of course, this week is Donate Life Week, a chance to highlight the importance of organ and tissue donation while becoming an organ donor can also be very life-changing. Kelly Owen is a proud First Nations woman, a health researcher, former teacher, and kidney transplant recipient. After years of kidney disease and dialysis, a donor kidney gave Kelly a second chance at life. Today, Kelly's helping raise awareness about organ donation, particularly within First Nations community. And I'm very pleased to say that Kelly is joining us on the line right now. How are you, Kelly?
1: I'm good, thanks. Thanks for having me.
0: Oh, it's a pleasure to have you on the show. First of all, tell us about who your mob are.
1: I am Ghana Narunga and Nurundjeri from South Australia.
0: So when did you first learn that you had kidney disease?
1: I was actually in Darwin. I was 19, had a two-year-old, and was told that I would be one day on a dialysis machine or needing a transplant. And I had no idea what they were talking about. I didn't know what a dialysis machine was, let alone transplant, because I didn't have strong support family there because I'm from South Australia.
0: Oh, did you notice anything within your health, like your mood starting to change, or you starting to, you know, have less energy or things like that?
1: No, that's the thing. With kidney disease, it's a silent killer. You can live with up to 90% of your kidney function gone, running on 10% before you actually crash, before you have go into organ failure. Wow. I'm a mother of four children, and so it was like, working full-time, looking after my kids. I just thought I was busy and just needed a rest. I was constantly tired, and so I thought that this was just life, you know? It wasn't until I had my last son at 30, I had a biopsy done, and they told me my kidneys were at 30%, and that within the next 5 years, I would be needing a dialysis, some form of dialysis, because there's different ways, but definitely a transplant. And so I know I really needed to get home and to be supported around my family, because I was still in, I was in Western Australia at this time, and start getting some things in place and research. What is this about? What does this mean for me and for my kids?
0: I have seen a lot of older people in our community and worked with a few older people that are currently on dialysis. And those days, you know, it's pretty much the whole day's out for them. If it's a dialysis day, it takes a lot of energy out of, you know, some of them older mob. So for yourself and for people that don't understand, what is it like, what is life like when having to rely on a machine to keep you alive?
1: You can get really, really down. You know, you're hooked up to a machine. For those that don't know what a dialysis machine is, it actually drains your blood. It's full of toxins. It goes into a machine and is filtered, and all those toxins and things we don't need in our blood that are making us sick, it's filtered out, and then the clean blood is put back in at really high pressure, normally through a fistula if we're talking about hemodialysis. And you're on a machine for at least 5 hours having your blood cleaned. Now, our bodies normally do that around 200 times a day without us even thinking about it. But wow. We've got healthy kidneys. But with people that have end-stage kidney disease, we're lucky to have our bloods cleaned 10 to 15 times in those 5 hours that we're on that machine.
0: Wow.
1: So that's why we're on there 3 times a week.
0: That really puts it into perspective, doesn't it?
1: Sure does. It sure does.
0: So how did kidney disease affect your family and your future plans? You've already mentioned that you were living in Western Australia and you were also living up here in Darwin, and mm-hmm. because of it, you've had to go back to be surrounded by around more family, as it does get very tough having four kids as well.
1: Yeah, I had to come home to country to get strength, to be strong, to face the biggest challenge of my life, to stay alive. You know, it got to a point where preparing myself for dialysis, I'm having to plan a funeral, because there is no cure for kidney disease. The treatment is either dialysis or a transplant. And I wanted to make sure I got off the dialysis machine, because I still had 2 young kids at primary school back then, and I was missing out on their sports, being able to participate and see them as much as I did with my oldest two. So I really made sure that I pushed and found out about the transplant and underwent all the tests and the assessments to get on the activated list to one day maybe get a call, you know, that someone would donate to me.
0: How bad did your illness get?
1: When you're sitting there with 4 kids, you know, the last 2 still in primary school, planning your funeral and talking about how they would be living with their older sister and that mum wouldn't be around, it's a real awakening. I don't know how else to explain it unless you've actually been in that situation where you've planned your funeral, because I did not want to burden my kids with decisions that mum had to make and that mum's voice needed to be heard and direct things. So these hard conversations needed to be had because I didn't want to get to sorry time, sorry business, and my kids are stressed out in a hospital having to make all these decisions. I wanted my voice heard and organised so I wasn't leaving that responsibility up to my kids.
0: As a parent and, as an adult, as a parent, it's the one thing that you sort of strive for, being able to not have your kids worry about you and worry about, you know, too many dramas in life and be able to get through a life, no worries, without having to worry about, burying one of their parents or, family member and stuff like that. And just being able to be there is a big thing, as a parent, wanting to know that you're always going to be able to be there just in case something does happen. It is the biggest thing. You're dealing with your health, but on the other side of it, that would have been your main sort of thing, where you're thinking, this is what I'm giving up the most, is if I do go, I'm leaving for, leaving the kids to sort of figure out things themselves. And, sometimes it'll take that bit of innocence away from them as well, not, having to think about those things and sort of growing up a lot quicker mentally.
1: Absolutely. Everything you said are the things that I was thinking about with my kids. The sad part of kidney disease is that my young son was 16 when he was diagnosed. We have a genetic disorder called Alport syndrome that was handed down. You can get kidney disease in many different ways. A lot of our mob, it's through diabetes. And if your diabetes isn't handled properly, you end up with kidney disease and kidney failure, and you end up on these machines. But ours was through Alports. So my son had seen what his mother had gone through, and I then had to advocate for my young son at the Women's and Children's Hospital and getting him off that machine and getting him a transplant. So he got one when he was 18. He's 22 now and he's thriving. But going through this and navigating the different spaces for my boy, I realised if I can navigate like this for my son, this is the care that our people deserve. Since then, we have patient navigators now at our hospital in the Royal Adelaide. I know that we work with Panaku up there, and we've got preceptors up there, and they're amazing. You've got them in Alice Springs as well. But we now have them for the first time in Royal Adelaide Hospital, because all your mob gets sent down to Adelaide to get your transplant.
0: Yeah,
1: so being able to set those things up for our people and make sure that the next one's walking through that door, as scary as the disease is and the journey is with kidney disease, that you're going to be supported by people.
0: It definitely is one of those big things up here in the Territory. We've got a lot of older mob, and that age is coming down more and more as well. People getting, kidney disease and stuff like that and needing transplant, where we really need to look after ourselves a bit better. And I think in the Territory as well, we got a bit of a drinking culture where, it's not a black and white thing. It's just a Territory thing where it's just everyone's doing it. And it's, on everywhere you look, there's advertising for drinking and stuff like that. And, It's a real problem for Indigenous people as well. And another thing I wanted to mention as well, having to be on a waiting list like a transplant, that's something that could possibly never come. And, we got people like myself living in town, and I'm on like dentist waiting lists, and, we got housing waiting lists, and you think, taken so long and this and that. But, really, people out there, it's, a matter of life and death.
1: Oh, absolutely it is. I'm thinking you're your biggest advocate. My mother-in-law, the late Pat Kruger from Katherine, taught me that. When I was on dialysis in Katherine, sitting with her and seeing all our mob overrepresented on this machine, this is not the way. This is not normal for all our mob to be on these machines.
0: Yeah.
1: We need to change what's happening for us. We need to make sure that our babies are being screened for kidney disease. We need to make sure they're getting healthy foods, plenty of water, no sugar drink, getting off the sugar, no smoking for our people. Smoking in ceremony, but not in our bodies with, tobacco and the way that all the chemicals and everything we have now. There's so many different lifestyle changes that we've got to make sure we're a strong people, and we need to go back to being strong. Because we're, at the moment, too many of us are facing different chronic diseases in hospital, and we need to be talking about it and showing our kids the way.
0: That's exactly right. I think another thing as well, you know, I think it's a genetics thing. I've talked to a few people about it, and the way that as Indigenous people growing up in Australia, growing up in some of the harshest terrains and environments in the world, and, you know, people surviving out in the middle of the desert eating, you know, little bits and stuff, little plums here and there, this and that, whereas Indigenous people from Australia's bodies have adapted to having only little plums and stuff like that. So when they are eaten, an Indigenous body will absorb 90% of the goodness from that. Whereas a Westerner, they've, you know, their lineage is tomatoes and lettuce and cucumbers and all these different fruits have had it in, you know, and vegetables have had it in abundance. So their bodies absorb it a lot slower and a lot less than the Indigenous body as of, you know, hundreds and thousands of years in Australia. Just having, you know, those little, you know, plums and all sorts of, you know, different bush tuckers and stuff like that. Yeah. And I think, you know, so if an Indigenous person is consuming alcohol or sugar, it's, you know, it's not something that's been in Indigenous, you know, Indigenous lives for very long, you know, only 150 years or alcohol's been in Australia for however long that it's been here. So things like that as well, I think we need to sort of look a little bit more at.
1: Oh, absolutely. Our bodies weren't made for this stuff that these fellas brought across.
0: Yeah.
1: You know, that's why our people were so strong. But now that we've been given it because of colonisation and the social determinants of health, you know, we're eating these processed foods and the access that we have to alcohol. This is not the way that our people live, you know. And although our bodies have adapted, we've also become very sick by consuming it.
0: Yeah.
1: So we're not living as long as we should be, you know, like we used to back in the day. We're not eating the food, going hunting and collecting and eating the foods as family and community like we used to. You know, these are the things that our culturally that we should be doing and handing on to our babies and our grandbabies to keep alive. You know, if they're going to keep that knowledge and of culture alive, that's how we stay alive as well.
0: Yeah,
1: you know,
0: yeah,
1: by eating those good foods, plenty of water. We don't need all the sugars. You know, I mean, I have a sweet tooth, but, you know, every now and again, you don't need to be having it daily. Our babies, we've got too many of our kids and our babies now on these machines.
0: Yeah.
1: You know, and that's not the way.
0: Yeah, it's definitely not. We all need to start looking at each other and, you know, we're living a better life by eating more bush tucker and staying away from that no good stuff, eh?
1: Oh, absolutely. I think the thing about it is, with me, I had people that wanted to donate their kidney live. We can live with one kidney. And so even though we want people to be organ donors, we can also have our family and we can get to say where our kidney goes then to donate. I couldn't donate to my son because I was so sick, but we had family all being tested, willing, that had no diseases, no heart diseases, weren't smoking, fit, wanting to donate for my son. You know, this is the type of stuff that we need to be talking about with family so we don't get to sorry time, we're stressed, we're grieving and have to make decisions. And that person can't talk, we don't hear their voice, you know. Being raised and being told that, you know, you don't talk about these things, it's taboo, you know, you're going to bring it on, I would have definitely agreed with you. But from someone who's already started planning the funeral and having to face death in the face, we need to be having the hard conversations with our family respectfully so we know what their wishes are and we don't have to make those decisions when it comes, if it ever comes, to making those decisions in a hospital.
0: That's exactly right. What did receiving a transplant mean for your quality of life?
1: Oh, I love travelling. I've lived all over Australia, but I got back to travelling. I left education and I worked with the National Indigenous Kidney Transplantation Task Force, and I visited over 60 communities around Australia, sitting with other brothers and sisters that live with kidney disease, hearing what their issues are, things that really went well and things that need to be changed. We've been advocating for over the last 6 years to federal government to help us. Unfortunately, we're not being funded ongoing now, but we have a very strong national network of patients and family carers and also health professionals that want to change the way that the health service is delivering kidney care to our people in hospitals and in clinics. So I'm an organ donor myself. My kidneys aren't good, but I've got eyes, heart, lungs and everything else you may need.
0: What are some of the myths or concerns you hear from people?
1: some of the conversations I've had in community, they're worried that they're not going to be looked after as well as somebody who wasn't a donor. And I said, no, that's not the case. The surgeons and the medical professionals, if a decision is made that you're wanting to be a donor, they are trying to keep you alive. That's their whole reason for them being in those positions. And unfortunately, sometimes we all come to finish business sometime, you know? And when it is that time, they handle the body and deal with the family with so much respect. You know, these donors that donate their organs are heroes in my eyes. Without the donor saying yes and donating their organs, I wouldn't be here today, you know. And the medical professionals that actually are there, they honour that donor and they honour the family for making those decisions to allow. You can have 7 people stay alive from organ donation after the body has passed.
0: And I think, you know, you see in movies and stuff as well or documentaries where people have donated their hearts and other stuff where, you know, it might have been a young boy or a young girl, they've got in a car accident or something. And, you know, the family are just grateful that they're able to sort of still have a little piece of that family member living on in somebody else.
1: Yeah, I think that's what, with other transplant recipients that I sit and talk to, we talk about things that have changed in our taste or things that we do now. You know, do we think that that's the donor coming through in some way? Me personally, I say yes. You know, I don't know how I can prove that ever, but enough of the people that I talk to have the same experiences as well. You know, we don't know who the organ donor was or their family. Everything's anonymous, but I would hope that they know that it's gone to a person that's been able to honour their decision, that I've been able to give back to my community and society and allowed me now to see 4 of my grandchildren instead of just 1 that I had at the time.
0: That's amazing. They can definitely see your hard work out there in the community. And also, donating hasn't just helped your life, it's changed from the rest of your family's life as well. Like you've mentioned, being able to be there for family members.
1: Absolutely, you know, and it was sitting down, having that yarn with my family. I didn't even know what my kids wanted. Now I do. You know, we're able to have these conversations, respectful conversations. We're not morbid.

0: exactly right.
1: If someone wants to find out more and maybe even register to be an organ donor, where should they go?
2: Really, really, really easy. Just get onto a website called Donate Life or even to Medicare. Follow the prompts on the screen. It's going to take less than a minute. But I think the big thing I want to stress is once they've done that, let family and friends know and have a conversation around it so they know what your wishes are.
1: Excellent. Well, thank you very much, Kelly. I really enjoyed having the chat with you this morning. And yeah, I hope you have a wonderful rest of your day. Thank you for taking the time to chat with myself and spread awareness and admire your work out there in the community and all the great things that you've been doing since receiving your transplant and keeping it going, keeping it strong and raising the next generation out there.
2: Thanks, John. Thanks to all the listeners. And please have those conversations with your family.
1: Definitely will. Thank you very much, Kelly.

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3: Hi, I'm Tommy Gunn from the Northern Sharks for RAD. Playing a sport like rugby league means setting the right example. And it's not just about how players focus and behave during a game. It's also about their actions and behaviour afterwards. That includes things like drink driving, drug driving and driver distraction. No one can perform properly if they're under the influence or distracted. So make sure you consider the consequences before getting behind the wheel and you reduce the risk of something bad happening.

There we have the Now Black Band, Benny Woodja, Little Boy. You're tuned in to Tiba Radio, your voice in the bush. Hope you mob just enjoyed that Donate Life interview with Kelly Owen. I tell you what, she's a strong woman. She's been traveling right around Australia advocating for Donate Life, and she's been doing excellent work as well. She's got a big family. You might have noticed her in the NT News yesterday. She's been running in marathons and stuff as well. So yeah, make sure that you mob that. Go and check out Donate Life Week. For those that don't know, jump onto the website and learn a little bit about it. And of course, make sure that you have those hard conversations with family members and some of your elders as well. And another thing, you mob, make sure that your mob are trying to eat healthy while you're out and about. No more takeaway food. No more going down to the Tiwi shops there. They got too much takeaway for mob. Make sure your mob are eating healthy and no drinking. Coming up next, we're going to have some Yellow Panimika, Girl from Another Tribe. Following that one, some Emma Donovan with Black Nation. And then Lucky's crew and Elijah Gay Kamangu are going to join us with Depina.

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2: 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I'm from the Saltwater Band. I live in Galawinco. My job is working at the recall, maintenance and look after the building and plus involved with the youth workers, the Sponrag Manjmak Chama.
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You're tuned in to Tiba Radio, your voice in the bush. Hope everyone's having a wonderful Wednesday afternoon, 29th of July. Current time is 3:18. So, of course, kids have well and truly left school, but they are out and about enjoying their arvos, you mob. So if you're out and about on the roads, make sure that you're driving carefully and keeping an eye out for all of the school kids that are enjoying their afternoon. Joining us next, we're going to have Emma Donovan and Drifting Cloud's brand new track, Birds of a Feather. So this one is the Leica version that happens on ABC. I'm pretty sure it's ABC. Triple J, that's right, not ABC, Triple J. So we're going to have their track coming up next. Emma Donovan, Drifting Clouds, Birds of a Feather. Following that, though, we're going to get into a bit of hip-hop stuff to take us up until the top of the hour. We're going to have some Busta and Bala Mugsy with Loved Ones. And then 3% Jessica Mauboy. And, of course, that one, 3%, that also has Nookie and as well as Dallas Woods. So we'll get into their deadly track, Won't Stop. They got a video for that one as well, you mob. If you're digging it, make sure that you run up them views on YouTube.

0: Hi, my name is Esmond Turner from Menangrita. I'd like to shout out to all my mob from Alice Springs, Arinda Mob, Central Arinda, Eastern Arinda, and Western Arinda. When you're out in the hot heat, always wear a protective hat and always drink plenty of water. Don't work too hard and stay safe on the road.
1: I

You're tuned in to Cruising with JR on the TIBA Network. Hope everyone's enjoying the program out there. Just want to remind everybody, of course, if you're looking at ways to change your health, change your life for the better, we've got some excellent alcohol and drug services here in the Top End that, you know, can help people change their life around, have some better health habits, and yeah, like I mentioned, change your life around for the better. Live a, you know, stronger, longer life. 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So I know that one's very, very handy. Over the years, been able to work and speak with people from CAPS, and yeah, they do a great job there. All of the workers, and you know, I've seen a lot of people really change their life going through there. So that's a very handy one. Also, there's the Miwaj Health Alcohol and Other Drug Services. So that's a free alcohol and drug well-being program that is across the East Arnhem Land for all the East Arnhem Land communities. So any of you mob out there in East Arnhem Land looking to change your life, get better habits, and you know, kick them no good habits, make sure you reach out to Miwaj. Jump onto their website, jump onto their Facebook, and have a look at some of them photos and all the great work that they've been doing. And no doubt all you mob out there in the East Arnhem, and even here in Darwin, Darwin's too small, we'll know somebody that works there, and they'll be able to make us feel maybe a little bit more comfortable to reach out and, you know, change your life, eh? Anyway, you mob, another deadly track headed your way.

0: Fala, deixa isso aqui aí.
1: Another great track there. You're tuned in to Cruising with JR on the Tiwi Network. Hope everyone's enjoying the program. I'm going to send a shout out to the Tiwi Marine Rangers over there, of course, on the Tiwi Islands. This is the first Indigenous Marine Ranger program in the Northern Territory, managing marine country, turtle nesting sites, sawbirds rockeries, coastal surveillance, and marine debris programs around Melville and Bathurst Island. So big shout out to all of you mob over there on the Tiwi Islands, and especially the Tiwi Marine Rangers. We got these next couple of tracks headed your way.

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2: 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You tune in.

Good afternoon. You're cruising with JR. You're tuned in to Tiba Radio, your voice in the bush. I hope everyone's enjoying the program. We got some more shout outs. These next couple shout outs I'm going to send out to the Thamma Rangers west of Darwin in the Joseph Bonaparte Gulf region. So the Thamma Rangers work in Wadare community. They focus on customs-based coastal monitoring, marine biodiversity surveys, traditional ecological knowledge, and partnerships with AIMS and Parks Australia to, of course, survey the land and keep country out there beautiful. So big shout out to everybody in the Wadare community and, of course, the Thamma Rangers. Some more deadly tracks headed your way, you mob. Don't you touch that dial.

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1: Hello, my name is Aaron Kingsley. I'm lead singer, and I'm from Papanya, and we play for Jubi Band.
2: 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I'm the lead singer for Jubi Band.
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0: Yes, sir. Well, right then. Well, there you have it. Nightcliff Sports Club seems to be more here than expected.
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0: Hey, Aaron Kernoth here from the Darwin Brothers for RAD. How many people do you know who have been killed, seriously injured, or lost their license on our roads? And how many times could you have stopped someone from texting while driving, grabbed someone's keys because they've had too much to drink, or called out a driver because they were going too fast? It's the little things you do that can make a big difference to the road toll. What will you do to reduce the number of people who have lost their lives on our roads to zero?
1: A message from RAD.

0: Hey, you see those fellas?
1: Yeah, what are they doing?
0: I don't know.
1: Should we ask them if they got a permit? 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
0: Yeah, that's a good idea. And then we can send it in to the police, or rangers, or NLC.
1: Yeah, let's do that.
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0: The 2026 Telstra National Aboriginal and Torres Strait Islander Art Awards celebrate the creative excellence of First Nations artists with headline act Drifting Clouds on Friday the 7th of August at the Museum and Art Gallery of the Northern Territory.
1: Station sponsor. There are still a lot of people getting very sick because of diphtheria in the community. People who become sick with diphtheria have infected sores on their skin or have a sore throat and may not be able to breathe properly. You can get a needle that keeps you and your family safe from this diphtheria sickness. This needle has been around for a long time and is given to little ones. It protects against other diseases too. You should get the needle every 5 years. You can get the diphtheria needle at the clinic for free. Health teams are visiting your community to give out the free diphtheria and flu needles. If you think you might have diphtheria, go see your clinic to get checked.
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0: Hey, Daniel Rioli here from the Gold Coast Suns for a ad. 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If you enjoy a drink when you go out, then keep it simple. After all, unless you're a rocket scientist, how do you really know whether you're under or over the limit? So try this. Either drink or drive. Don't mess around trying to do both. That way, you'll make the road a safer place for all of us.
1: RAD. 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
1: 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I miss you. Three times. Yeah.
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0: 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But safety must always come first. Before heading out, always check the weather conditions and marine forecast from the Bureau of Meteorology. 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Keep your arms and legs inside the boat. Avoid cleaning fish at the boat ramps and stay well back from the water's edge. 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Avoid alcohol when operating a vessel. 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

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Just when you

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Well, spinning yarns and telling jokes. 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

0: Hey, Casey Morris here from Pint Football Club for Rad. In football, you have to be 100% focused whenever you play. Texting during a game would be extremely dangerous. 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Think again. 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
0: Yes, sir. Well, right then. Well, there you have it. Nightcliff Sports Club seems to be more here than expected.
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1: Hey, next time you walk to your local for a few drinks, have a plan of how you're going to get home. 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

0: My brother said to me the other day, every time you sing Sal, Dad's there.
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Hey, Tabitha May here from Palmerston Magpies for RAD. In AFL, there's simply no room for excuses. If I mess up during a game, then I have to cop it. But away from the footy field, some people think excuses are okay, especially when they get caught speeding. Excuses like, I'm late for training, or I'm rushing to get home because the ice cream's melting. They're just not on. There's no room for excuses in football, and there's definitely no room for excuses on the road. 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
1: Hi, my name is Moslem. I'm from Opa. 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

Hey, Megan Crawford here from Southern Districts Football Club for RAD. How far would you go to save a mate from losing their life? You'd do everything possible, wouldn't you? After all, you're their mate. And if that same person was about to get behind the wheel when you knew they were over the limit, weren't wearing a seatbelt, or were distracted in some way, you'd take the keys off them, wouldn't you? Well, wouldn't you? Next time you find yourself in that sort of situation, ask yourself, am I the mate who's going to try and stop them?

My name's Malati Yunipingo. I'm from a little community called Ski Beach. That's in Nirrumboy in Gulf Peninsula. And you're listening to Tiba Radio. I am Malati Yunipingo. Over and out. Bobo.

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Jason Lord here, former Australian boxing champion for RAD. We often hear about people being injured or killed because of drink driving and the effect it can have on our mob, but we rarely talk about drink walking, which can also hurt people. People often think if they've been on the grog and they walk along the road, they'll be fine. 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Get a friend, a family member, a bro, or a sis to help you, because all we want is to get your mob home safe.

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0: Hey, what's up? This is Gwen speaking for Rad. You think you can drive properly after you've had a few drinks? I don't think so. Give up the keys. Choose a designated driver. Music lives, so should you.
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I've just sung my alphabet. 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

0: 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I don't mean to make you wait or to contemplate about us. 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
2: Good morning, Darlene Jean Leung with ABC News. The Australian Medical Association's NT branch says dead people are being booked for operations in the territory's public hospitals. Jack Hislop has the story.
3: The AMA has raised the matter in its latest submission to a parliamentary inquiry into the troubled $335 million Acacia IT system used by NT Health. The peak body for doctors says it is unclear how the dead patients are being booked, and a manual audit process has been established to correct the issue. The manual audit requires checking patient records across legacy IT systems to ensure they are not dead and takes around 2 minutes per patient, a process described as slow. The AMA also says doctors are scared of speaking up about the flawed system for fear they will lose their jobs.
2: The Local Government Association of the Northern Territory says people need to be mindful violent threats against elected officials could escalate into action. The Alice Springs Mayor, Asta Hill, says she's reported online abuse and death threats to the police after a town council branded marquee was used at a closed Pine Gap protest in Alice Springs earlier this month. Council believes protesters bought or found the marquee at the Alice Springs tip after it was disposed of 4 years ago. President Peter Panqui says no one should be subjected to online abuse.
4: There's plenty of examples in the state, I believe, of threats being made and those actions carried out. So we need to be mindful of that as well. And even if it's only a threat, we still need to be mindful that it could escalate and that we don't need that.
2: Overseas, Ukraine's president warns that a massive Russian attack on Ukraine is likely in the coming hours. On social media, Volodymyr Zelensky says the safety of Ukrainians depends on the willingness of Kyiv allies to provide anti-missile defences. He says he's directing the message to the US and partners with Patriot missiles. Back home, the head of the National Rural Health Alliance says the inclusion of 10 extra health professions in the Commonwealth Practice Payment Program is welcome, but dental and medical students have missed out. Eligible students studying clinical psychology, physiotherapy, speech pathology, paramedicine and several other allied health professions will be able to access up to $338 a week while completing mandatory placements from mid-next year. Alliance Chief Executive Susie Teagan says the program could help more students afford placements in rural and remote areas, but there should be a loading to compensate students for extra costs of remote placements and to encourage them to work in the regions.
5: The other thing about this program is it has left medical students and dental students out, and they are crucial to rural settings.
2: Stakeholders in the Northern Territory music scene say there's decreasing incentive for touring artists to visit the NT as rising travel and accommodation costs risk turning the jurisdiction into a live music desert. New data from the Australian Concert Tour Database indicates the NT receives the smallest number of international touring artists of all states and territories, providing limited opportunities for local acts to gain traction. Russell Temple, manager of renowned Darwin venue Mabry, says the cost of living has made it increasingly difficult for managers to bring artists to the top end, creating a negative perception of Darwin as a touring location.
6: You don't get the industry talking in a positive manner about Darwin outside of a few events, like Bass in the Grass being one, of course. I'm not aware of any live music tours being profitable in Darwin. In fact, none that I'm aware of.
2: And turning to sport, Australia's swim team has claimed 9 gold medals on the final day in the pool at the Commonwealth Games, capping a record-breaking meet for the Dolphins. Jessica Stewart is in Glasgow.
7: The Dolphins began the final day of the swimming program needing just one more gold to make the 2026 Games their most successful ever, and it wasn't long before they had it. Kai Taylor producing the race of his life to claim the men's 200-metre freestyle from lane one. In the women's 50 free, Meg Harris led an all-Australian podium with the retiring Shayna Jack tearful on the third step. Kyle Chalmers and Ben Armbruster shared gold after identical times in the men's 50 fly before both the men and the women and triumphed in the 4x100 medley relay events. Australia's swimmers finished with a staggering 37 golds in Glasgow.
2: Briefly in the weather today, a slight to medium chance of showers in the Arnhem District.
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9: A look at the weather for Thursday, the 30th of July. A high moving across the Great Australian Bight is pushing a renewed southeasterly wind surge through the territory, and a trough will brush the far south on the weekend as the high moves further east. Forecast for the rest of Thursday, a slight to medium chance of showers in the Arnhem District, increasing to a high chance in the northeast of the district. Partly cloudy and a little more humid in the top end. Sunny to the south. A chance of morning frost about the McDonnell Ranges. Moderate east to southeasterly winds, fresh and gusty in north of Tea Tree during the day. Forecast for Darwin, a chance of smoke haze early this morning. Mostly sunny afternoon with winds east to southeasterly at 15 to 25 kilometres. And we're expecting a top today of 31 degrees.

love to have a beer with Colin. I love to have a beer with Colin. We drink in moderation, and it doesn't really matter if he brings his doll. We drink at the town and country, where the atmosphere is great. I love to have a beer.

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I love to have a beer with Pat. We drink in moderation, and it wouldn't really matter if the beer was flat. We drink at the town and country where the atmosphere is great. I love to have a beer with Patrick, 'cause Patrick's me mate.

Yeah, there you go. That was a yoga remix of a classic, Slim Dusty song, Duncan. Okay, Play to Learn is more than a play group. It's a fun time for you to share with your child and helps them to learn, grow and prepare for school as well. All families with children aged 0 to 5 years are welcome to attend. There's lots of play, activity, craft, healthy snacks, music and story time, fun and friendship, and most importantly, support with parenting. And today is Thursday, so it's all happening at the Malden Play to Learn with families with children aged 0 to 5 years. Every Thursday from 9 to 11 a.m. this morning at the Malden Preschool, Bonson Terrace, Malden. Also, the mobile health specialist care, or the mobile specialist healthcare provider. There you go, I got it right then. Heart of Australia has expanded their operations to the Northern Territory to deliver access to the National Lung Cancer Screening Program. Heart8 will support engagement with priority populations in rural and remote communities across the Northern Territory with a barge route to include three Arnhem Land communities as well as Groote Eylandt, Tiwi Islands and Wattair to provide free lung cancer screening appointments to eligible participants. And they've already been at Jabiru and Manangreta. They're currently at Millingimby until tomorrow, so they've been there since the 20th right through to the 31st of July. They'll be heading to Galawinku next Tuesday from the 4th to the 14th of August, and then on to Eliangoola from the 17th to the 28th of August, Warramyunga from the 7th to the 18th of September, and finally Wattair from the 21st of September through to the 1st of October. If you are 50 to 70 years old and have a history of smoking, please speak to your healthcare provider or GP in your community to get your referral. Okay, going to get into some more country music. Got a bit of Morgan Wallen coming up right now with I'm the Problem, and then Max Jackson with Shotgun Slide. Right here on Mornings with AC on the TIBA Network. Your voice in the bush, 10 minutes past 8 o'clock.

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3: Hi, I'm Shelley Morris. You're listening to Tiva Radio, your voice in the bush.

Yeah, there you go. That was a bit of Teddy Swims there. What more can I say right here on Mornings with AC? It is currently coming up to 20 minutes past 8. Don't forget that is Central Standard Time. It is Thursday, the 30th of July, and on this day, a few notables celebrating their special day, their born day. Arnold Schwarzenegger, born in Graz, Austria in 1947. He's 79 today, Austrian-born American actor, professional bodybuilder and politician. His hit films included Conan the Barbarian, A Raw Deal, Terminator plus the sequels, Total Recall, Twins, Kindergarten Cop, The Last Action Hero and Batman and Robin, playing Mr. Freeze. He also has played Trench in the Expendables and movie sequels. So there you go, very distinguished movie career there for Arnold Schwarzenegger. Kate Bush, born Kathleen Bush or Catherine Bush in England in 1958, is 68 today. Her 1985 single Running Up That Hill gained newfound popularity in May of 2022. Lawrence Fishburne, born in Augusta, Georgia in 1961, is 65 today. He played Morpheus in the series of Matrix films. He also played Perry White in the 2013 film Man of Steel and can be seen in Ant-Man and also the Wasp, Ant-Man and the Wasp, that is, as well as John Wick movies. Lisa Kudrow, born in Encino, California in 1963, turned 63 today. She played the role of Phoebe Buffay in the series Friends, which ran from 1994 to 2004. She also played her twin sister, Ursula. Alan Langer, born in Ipswich, Queensland in 1966, is 60 today. Australian rugby league player Alfie played 258 games for the Brisbane Broncos, represented Queensland 34 times. And Australia 24 times. So there you go. Simon Baker, born in Launceston, Tasmania in 1969, is 57 today. Australian actor. He starred in the TV series The Mentalist, which ran from 2008 to 2015. Hilary Swank, born in Lincoln, Nebraska in 1974, is 52 today. The former Beverly Hills 90210 star won an Oscar for Best Actress for her role in the 1999 hit film Boys Don't Cry, as well as for Million Dollar Baby in 2004. And Phineas Baird O'Connor in Los Angeles, California in 1997. He's 29 today, US singer-songwriter. He has written and produced music for various artists, most notably for his younger sister, Billie Eilish, and he is credited on all her projects for his work with Billy, and he has won 11 Grammy Awards. So there you go. Phineas turns 29 today. Elvis Presley, age 19, gave his first appearance before a concert audience in Memphis back in 1954. The Beatles recorded All My Loving in 13 takes back in 1963. Louis Armstrong recorded What a Wonderful World in just one take back in 1967. Apple's iPhone went on sale in Australia back in 2010. What are we up to now? iPhone 18? I don't know. This is every time I turn around, there's a new iPhone. But iPhone 4 come out in 2010, so it's come a long way since then. 5 Seconds of Summer debuted at number one on the US album chart in 2014. Their self-titled album sold 259,000 copies in the first week. It was the biggest-selling debut by an Australian artist in the US. And sadly, on this day, back in 2022, we lost the deadly Archie Roach. That's right, Archie Roach, Australian Indigenous singer and musician, died aged 66 back in 2022. Sad day indeed. What a legend. Okay, we're going to keep the music tunes coming your way, and I might just throw one out there right now. I might throw a bit of Mo Power featuring the late, great Archie Roach very shortly. I'm just trying to rack it up, but we might go to another track in the meantime, or we might be able to get it. Here we go. We're going to try one more time. It was freezing up on me, so we're going to have a look. Here we go. This is one of my favourites. I hope you enjoy it, and this is all about remembering a great artist indeed, a legend, Archie Roach.

0: Yeah, there you go. That was a Safety Dance song there from Men Without Hats. And before that, we had a bit of Mo Power featuring the late, great Archie Roach. Sadly, we lost him on this day back in 2022. Okay, it's that time of the day where we have a look at all things weather for the NT. And on the line, I have Helen from the Bureau of Meteorology. Good morning.
1: Oh, good morning, Alan. How are we today?
0: Yeah, great. Weather's really looking good. Hopefully, that's not going to change.
1: Yes, we do have the idea of it being very nice indeed. I mean, there is a light line of showers that's just gone through Nullarbor, but right across the top end, we are expecting predominantly clear, well, fine conditions. Maybe, I mean, there's a couple of clouds around about, but those showers only expected to affect those far northeastern parts of Arnhem, not getting anywhere near the Darwin region at all. So looking at that being the case during the course of today, tomorrow, there's still a slight possibility of a light shower over towards Nullarbor, but everywhere else continuing to be clear. And if anything, we might be seeing a little bit of patchy fog over in the eastern parts during the next couple of mornings, but plenty of sunshine during the weekend as well. And yeah, it is just going to be continuing that trend for quite a few days yet. So enjoy that dry season feel.
0: And coastal waters and waterways are looking okay for those that may be looking at a spot of fishing or boating?
1: Well, yeah, that's right. We haven't got anything of concern. That east-southeasterly flow is just really 15, 20 knots right across the top end and will continue to be that for the next couple of days. So fairly consistent out there with nothing to be of real concern.
0: That sounds fantastic. Well, Helen, you have a fantastic day and we'll catch up tomorrow.
1: Yep, have a lovely day.
0: There you go. That was Helen there from the Bureau of Meteorology. As she said, a spot of rain out there or this morning at over near Borroloola. But otherwise, sunny conditions throughout. She did say a bit of fog activity in certain places. But otherwise, if you're looking at boating or fishing, looking great. Okay, going to get back into a few tunes. Coming up right now, though, we've got Lisa Loeb with Stay, I Missed You.

There, Stay, I Missed You, right here on Mornings with AC. 36 minutes past 8 o'clock, or 24 minutes away from 9. At 9, we'll have a look at what's happening with the latest news, sport and weather. And from 10 o'clock this morning, we'll be doing a live outside broadcast from the AKJ Trade Show. That's right, that's all happening today. We'll be broadcasting live from there from 10 through till 2 p.m. today. That'll be the crew of Talia JR and other Tiba Deadly Broadcasters potentially will be bringing you all the action from the AKJ Trade Show today. Okay, quickly looking at library news for today, and on at the Darwin City Libraries, Rhyme Time is on at the Nycliffe Library this morning for ages 3 to 24 months. And their grown-ups, clap and move to the Rhyme Time sessions, and that's all happening once again at the Nycliffe Library this morning from 10 to 10.30 a.m. Also, STEAM Story Time is on at the Karama Library this morning, interactive program tailored for 3 to 5-year-olds, and that's from 10 to 10.30 a.m. Also, there is a workshop, Writing for Young Territorian Author Awards. So there you go. Do you know a young person with a story to tell? Help them build their confidence and creativity before entering the 2026 Young Territory Author Awards with this special after-school workshop. So there you go. Join the Library and Archives NT and Territory author Di Lucas for a creative workshop designed for young writers and illustrators aged 9 to 15 years. So there you go. Participants will score topics including writing and storytelling techniques, editing and polishing their work, illustrating a story or poem, generating creative ideas, presenting submissions, also designing an eye-catching cover. And that's all happening today, this afternoon. As I said, a special after-school activity from 3.30 to 5.30pm. And that's all happening at the Darwin City Library. And it's free, but bookings are required. So maybe ring ahead and make sure you get a spot for your child. Okay, switching to Palmerston. And today, say goodbye to quiet libraries. This is when things get noisy. Sing, dance and listen to stories from the library staff specifically to enhance your child's early literacy development. Every Tuesday and Thursday. Thursday is today, and that's from 10 a.m. this morning at the City of Palmerston Library, aimed for children aged 1 to 5. And then this afternoon, there's an after-school activity called Geek Squad. That's right, meet other local anime and fans, that is, and watch and discuss all things anime. Get your gaming on, play computer games or tabletop gaming such as Dungeons and Dragons, and connect with like-minded teens. Every Thursday afternoon from 3.30 to 4.30pm, after-school activity, City of Palmerston Library Community Room, and that's aimed for youth, that is, aged 12 to 19 years. So there you go. All things library for the City of Darwin and also Palmerston. And it is round 22 in the NRL starting and kicking off tonight up there in the top end of North Queensland, where the North Queensland hosts the Sydney City Roosters. Should be a cracker game, that one. Then tomorrow night you've got St George Illawarra Dragons hosting the Redcliffe Dolphins and Melbourne Storm hosting Canterbury Bulldogs. Then on Saturday you've got a couple of games, and they are three games to be exact. Gold Coast Titans hosting the Warriors, Penrith up against Canberra, and Brisbane taking on Newcastle. And Cronulla Sharks hosting Sydney Rabbitohs on Sunday, and West Tigers and Parramatta clashing also on Sunday. Switching to AFL, and it all starts tonight. Should be a cracker. Collingwood up against Geelong. And then tomorrow night you've got Fremantle over there in the West hosting the Western Bulldogs. Should be another great game. And then on Saturday you've got St Kilda up against the Sydney Swans, Hawthorn hosting North Melbourne Kangaroos. Over in Adelaide, or down there in Adelaide, I should say, Port Power hosting GWS and the Carlton Football Club hosting the Brisbane Lions. And on Sunday, you have three games. Richmond hosting West Coast Eagles, Gold Coast Suns hosting the Melbourne Demons, and the final round 21 game for this Sunday is Essendon hosting the Adelaide Crows. So there you go. Should be cracking games across the field, because they're all pretty well evenly matched, so it should be a good round of AFL this weekend. So there you go. That is round 21 for the AFL, round 22 for the NRL. Like I said, all starting tonight, and tonight you've got Geelong and Collingwood, and in the NRL you've got the North Queensland Cowboys taking on the Sydney City Roosters.

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Yeah, there you go. That was a bit of Yachty Indie there, Matter of Choice, right here on Mornings with AC. That's it for me for another Thursday morning. Don't forget, coming up at 9, we'll have a look at what's happening with the latest news, sport and weather. At 10, we'll be crossing live to the AKJ Trade Show, where the team will be broadcasting right through till 2 p.m. this afternoon, bringing you all the activities out there. And just a reminder around school zones, stick to the speed limits. If not less, let's make sure our kids are safe. Until tomorrow, be safe, enjoy, bubble.

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1: Good morning, Darlene Jean Wang with ABC News. The Australian Medical Association says it's unclear how the troubled Acacia IT system is booking dead people for operations in the Territory's public hospitals. The peak body for doctors in the NT has raised the matter in its latest submission to a parliamentary inquiry into Acacia. It says a manual audit process has begun to correct the issue, but requires checking patient records across legacy IT systems to ensure they are not dead, taking 2 minutes per patient, a process described as slow. The Northern Territory government has extended a trial of legal use of pepper spray until the end of the year. Tilda Colling reports.
2: Last September, the year-long trial began, allowing people over 18 with no relevant criminal history to purchase oleoresin capsicum spray, or OC spray. Since the trial began, 5,144 canisters have been bought by 3,200 buyers. Of those purchases, police have identified 43 prohibited purchases and seized 61 canisters. The NT government says the trial has been extended to December this year, while they decide whether to expand the use of OC spray to include those 16 and over and for shared household use.
1: Indigenous Australians Minister Malindiri McCarthy says the lack of penalties for not reaching Closing the Gap targets are a real concern with the agreement. Today, 2025's Closing the Gaps data was released, showing little improvements in most target areas. Senator Malindiri McCarthy says the agreement doesn't have penalties for states and territories not meeting targets.
3: That is a real concern with the agreement. It's an area that I'm certainly pursuing in terms of our federal funding agreements.
1: The family of an Australian man facing a possible death sentence in Syria says they have grave concerns for his welfare. Sean Rubenstein Dunlop reports.
4: 20-year-old Patrick Stevenson has been detained in northwestern Syria for nearly 7 months. The Gold Coast man has been charged with premeditated murder over the fatal shooting of another Australian, 40-year-old Abdullah Glenn Burgess from northern New South Wales. Both men had travelled to Syria separately last year. Mr. Stevenson's father visited him in prison for the first time last week and says his mental health has deteriorated significantly. DFAT says it's providing consular assistance to both families, but with no diplomatic presence in Syria, Australian officials have not visited Mr. Stevenson in prison.
1: Staying overseas, residents in Japan's Kumamoto Prefecture have recounted the moments during and after a powerful earthquake that has killed at least 13 people. Rescue efforts are continuing at the Aeon Shopping Centre, where a gas explosion occurred several hours after the quake, trapping staff and causing fatalities. There are also concerns for workers at a paper mill where a chimney collapsed, killing at least two people. Kiyoshi Matsuga, who lives near the mall, says she's deeply upset.
5: I heard what sounded like a loud bang. You could turn the TV on and saw the news saying there had been an explosion at Aeon Shopping Mall. That's when I realised that the sound I had heard was from that explosion. It was just devastating.
1: Returning home, Northern Territory bands and venue managers say a decreasing number of artists are touring the NT, with the decline taking a toll on its live music industry. Joseph Hathaway-Wilson reports.
6: Data from the Australian Concert Tour Database indicates the Territory receives a disproportionately low number of visits from international touring artists, something Music NT director Mark Smith says wasn't always the case.
7: There was a period of time where we had these huge artists coming through Darwin, Stevie Wonder, Cliff Richard, Dire Straits.
6: Russell Temple from Darwin venue Maybury says airfares and accommodation costs have made the financial risk untenable.
8: I'm not aware of any live music tours being profitable in Darwin.
6: They say until steps are taken to decrease the associated risks, it could be a long time before crowds see big-name acts returning frequently to the Territory.
1: And briefly in sport, Collingwood and Geelong meet in a high-stakes AFL clash at the MCG tonight to open round 21. The eighth-placed Magpies have won their last six games, while the Cats have won back-to-back games and are just one spot below ninth. Briefly in the weather, Darwin reaching a top of 31 today, Catherine also. Tennant Creek, wind is easing, a top of 25, and Alice Springs reaching a top of 18 degrees. And you're up to date with the latest from the ABC.

0: man.
1: The 2026 Telstra National Aboriginal and Torres Strait Islander Art Awards celebrate the creative excellence of First Nations artists with headline act Drifting Clouds on Friday the 7th of August at the Museum and Art Gallery of the Northern Territory. 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